dog is growling in the dark. Something's pulling me outside to ride around in circles. I know you have got the time. If anything I

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And now that that's all over, all we've got is the songs. In the death car, we're alive.

0: 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To the latest groove.
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0: So just kick off your shoes.
1: Get the top.
0: And begin to groove.
1: Five.
0: I don't waste no time.
1: Get
0: down. Get drunk on wine.
1: Don't stop.
0: It's time to score.
1: Get the top.
0: So what you waiting for? Now it's my time to rap for you. So let's go to the show shot groove. Won't take much time, but it's my
2: time. Votre été, votre radio,
3: ici Nord.

0: Moonlight, yeah.
1: Good time. Boogie.
0: You just got the
1: sunshine,
0: yeah.
1: Moonlight.
0: Good time.